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1: 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I'll tell you how next. I got Ree and Drizzy on the way.

0: you a 10. Girl, you a 10, girl, you a 10, girl, you a 10. 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
2: Oh, that's a fascinating life, Brandy, because she literally just reunited with all the Disney princesses on one day, then the next day had to be at a Zeus boxing match. 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

0: 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Hey, it's Ariel with you on this Wednesday morning. Dave and Tim's at Joy next. Right now, Isaiah Rashad.
1: It's the same truth.

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105.1. What's up? It's Ariel. Shout out to Canton. What's up? Thank you so much for tapping in. We're Jackson's number one for hip hop and R&B. 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

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What's up? 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

105.1, Jackson's number one for hip-hop and R&B. What's up, it's Ariel with you on this Wednesday morning. I was just reading that the governor is still waiting to see if Mitch McConnell is going to give us an update on his health. According to SZA, he might show back up to the Senate with a BBL. And that's a theory.

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All right, let's keep this music rolling on our Wednesday together. Chris Brown, Kehlani, both still headed in your direction. As we get into Leon Thomas, you know I got to remind you to go to the library, but it could help your sleep, okay? This is the reason why you need to go to the library. We'll talk more next.

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What's up? Your favorite cousin on your frequency, Ariel. 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
1: Tell the people, tell the people.

0: an interview that the judge gave just days after the trial. I believe we have some of that interview.
1: Did the jury get it right?
2: Yeah, they did. You know why? Because they were picked based upon the law. They listened to the facts that happened here in this very courtroom, and they got a verdict. I sleep well at night. I don't think it's my job to feed social media or the media. He seems like a nice young man who committed a crime. And he understands today, more than any day before today, the consequences of committing a crime like he did.
3: Tragic situation on all sides, man.
0: Yeah. So the defense will argue that the public was essentially left out of the trial because the courtroom seating was so limited and there was no overflow room, which they say violated Carmelo's constitutional right for a public trial. Prosecutors, though, they disagree. They say the trial was fair and the verdict should stand. Now, today's hearing over Carmelo's request is for that new trial, which is scheduled for today. But I'm told today's hearing, which again is about getting that judge removed, should be relatively short because there's not going to be a lot of witnesses, so it should be half a day. But tomorrow's hearing, which is the fight for a new trial, is expected to be much longer with more witnesses taking the stand. So we will continue to watch what that looks like as that plays out today in Texas. And coming up at 7, something strange is happening in the streets of Philadelphia. Police are now trying to figure out whether someone is just doing it all for clicks. We will fill you in and what's going on there in the next hour.
4: 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Good morning.
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19: Well, your morning drive on 55 in pretty good shape so far with the northbound and southbound ride, Canton to Jackson, at just over 20 minutes. Not seeing any major problems through getting your way. I-20, I-55, that merge of the stack to Lakeland Drive is just 5 minutes. And if you're traveling on 55 northbound, Sour Road to the Split is just over 5 minutes. I'm Alan Beebe with Time Saver Traffic.
20: Never know how.
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24: Good Wednesday morning. It's a warm start out there with a mix of sun and clouds into the upper 70s, quickly warming up to the upper 90s to near 100 degrees across the area. Feels like temperatures could be potentially above 105 to above 110 degrees. That's why we have heat alerts across the area through 9 o'clock tonight. Some thunderstorms possible for your afternoon and evening. Some could pack a punch with strong wind gusts. I'm meteorologist Megan Hanna with Storm Team 12, exclusive local station for Live Powerball and Mega Million Drawings.
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4: 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Stew Pot, Brown Bottling, Kroger. 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
9: Ice Cube's Big 3 season has come down to this. The Big 3 championship is coming to Charlotte. Who will be crowned the Big 3 season 9 champion? 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
8: Good Wednesday morning. It's a warm start out there with a mix of sun and clouds into the upper 70s, quickly warming up to the upper 90s to near 100 degrees across the area. Feels like temperatures could be potentially above 105 to above 110 degrees. That's why we have heat alerts across the area through 9 o'clock tonight. Some thunderstorms possible for your afternoon and evening. Some could pack a punch with strong wind gusts. I'm meteorologist Megan Hanna with Storm Team 12, exclusive local station for live Powerball and Mega Million drawings.
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1: Hey, now back.
2: Yeah, she back at it. Bring it, bring in the Mac. We up with Angela Yee is on.

0: So, about last night. Here's how it went down.
1: Oh, yes. Way up with Angela Yee. John Last is here.
2: What's happening?
1: And it's about last night. What'd you do yesterday? I know you said you barely slept.
2: Yeah, I was on stage till 1-ish in the morning.
1: Okay. Mm-hmm. Did people show up?
2: Yeah.
1: No, we had our whole topic about people not showing up.
2: Yeah.
1: No, the comedy cell is amazing, though.
2: The comedy cell is packed, yeah.
1: Yeah, yeah. It's like impossible to get in. You got to know somebody.
2: Yeah, but people come down, so don't make that excuse for why you ain't been down there.
1: All right, that was me.
2: You know somebody.
1: Okay, I know some. I do know the person who was on stage till 1-ish.
2: Yes.
1: Well, yesterday, I was in Times Square. And our very own Nick Seal was DJing live in Times Square. Shout out to TSQ Live. Yep. So, Nick, how was that?
3: Oh, it was amazing. Leading up to it, I didn't realize how big of a deal it was until you're there. It's like, oh, this is Times Square, Times Square.
1: Yeah,
3: Times
1: Square. You're like in the heart of it.
3: Yeah.
1: So and it was all different kinds of people. What I love about Times Square is you'll see anything. Literally, King Kong was dancing.
2: Yeah, that's Times Square.
3: Yeah, King Kong, Hulk, and Iron Man, and unhoused
1: Kong,
3: people dancing with
1: Hulk
3: kids.
1: And Iron Man, let me tell you, the Hulk was losing his mind out there. Okay.
2: Yo, in the heat. In the heat.
1: In those costumes.
2: Yes.
1: I don't know how they do it.
2: I don't either.
1: But yes, what I also realized is I was supposed to DJ some too. But Nick is very particular. He won't let me touch the laptop.
3: That is not true.
1: I was trying to like go through songs and pick. He was like, I got it, this rhythm. I was like, all right, you got it, bro.
2: Yeah.
3: You're assessing the truth. So much.
1: I was like, but I want to put this on. No, don't do it. I was like, all right. So I just stood there and pretended to touch buttons.
2: Yeah, but you can't do that with
3: you
2: a
3: can't
2: DJ.
3: Go from 100 to 83.
2: Like, yes.
1: We can.
3: No, not well.
1: We can. All I had to do was talk a little, stop the song, let it fade out, talk over it.
3: Stop
1: and then,
3: the song?
1: And then be like, but you know what? We about to switch it up right now and slow it down for y'all. Drop it.
3: We're going to go to the gym and we're going to do some lessons.
1: It was a cool down.
3: We're going to go to the gym.
1: It's the cool down.
3: We're going to go to the gym.
2: A DJ's space is sacred.
3: He gets it.
2: Yeah, you can't just run up there.
1: So now you DJ, John?
2: No. No, I'm just saying. I'm just saying sometimes you're at a show and then people want to come on stage. You're not walking on stage with me.
1: Well, you know what? Later on, we're going to talk about JT from City Girl. She's DJing now. And so later on in the show, we'll address it. I would love to hear what Nick has to say about this. But right now, when we come back, it's time for Tell Us a Secret. 800-292-5150 is a number. 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
3: Good Wednesday morning. It's a warm start out there with a mix of sun and clouds into the upper 70s, quickly warming up to the upper 90s to near 100 degrees across the area. Feels like temperatures could be potentially above 105 to above 110 degrees. That's why we have heat alerts across the area through 9 o'clock tonight. Some thunderstorms possible for your afternoon and evening. Some could pack a punch with strong wind gusts. I'm meteorologist Megan Hanna with Storm Team 12, exclusive local station for Live Powerball and Mega Million Drawings.
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0: This, the Big Three Championship is coming to Charlotte. Who will be crowned the Big Three Season 9 Champion? 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
7: 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StewPot Community Services, StewPot Food Drive. We want to thank Brown Bottling for being a part of this. 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And thank you and all of you who've already made donations. It's greatly needed. 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That's why we're here. 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
16: Good Wednesday morning. It's a warm start out there with a mix of sun and clouds into the upper 70s, quickly warming up to the upper 90s to near 100 degrees across the area. Feels like temperatures could be potentially above 105 to above 110 degrees. That's why we have heat alerts across the area through 9 o'clock tonight. Some thunderstorms possible for your afternoon and evening. Some could pack a punch with strong wind gusts. I'm meteorologist Megan Hanna with Storm Team 12, exclusive local station for live Powerball and Mega Million drawings.
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0: I got news.
1: This is the news that relates to you. These stories are flying under the radar.
2: Yo, it's Way Up with Angela Yee. John Laster is here with me today, founder of Blap.
3: What's happening?
2: All right, and so let's get into this under the radar story. And this has been an ongoing situation. And this is all about biological parents. They are suing the surrogate. The surrogate's name is McKenna West. They're suing her for $100,000 for breaching a contract. Now, this is crazy. Nasheen Gilkar and Omar Ahmed filed a countersuit against McKenna West. She's a 28-year-old nurse from Alaska. Weeks before she gave birth in Texas to their baby. The baby was born with a serious and rare heart defect. Initially, they had agreed to pay her $60,000 to carry the child. There was an abortion clause in that contract, so they could terminate the pregnancy if there were issues with the fetus.
3: Abnormalities.
2: According to the lawsuit, at around 20 weeks, that's when that child, the unborn child, was diagnosed with hypoplastic left heart syndrome. This is a life-threatening medical condition. And McKenna West refused to have an abortion. Instead, she went to Texas, where she would be recognized as the birth mother under state law. Now, with this hypoplastic, because I know people have questions about what exactly is that. Well, apparently, this is a congenital heart defect that requires surgeries. It leaves survivors facing lifelong medical care and also potentially serious health complications. And that's a really difficult situation. You know, now they're in court. They're battling it out. The woman who was the surrogate, McKenna West, she wants parentage of the child because she gave birth in Texas. And if you give birth, it's your child in Texas.
3: Right.
2: But according to a reproductive law attorney, they said the surrogate has virtually no legal claim to the child because she did sign a contract. So that makes things a little different.
3: Yeah, but when you have patchwork abortion laws across the country.
2: That's the problem.
3: Yes.
2: I go to this state.
3: Yes.
2: It's different than when I'm here.
3: Yes.
2: Mm-hmm.
3: When you have patchwork abortion laws across the country and then you run over a border and now the laws are different from what it says on your contract, I think that's crazy. It also says here at the bottom, the baby who was born last week has already undergone a complex heart procedure.
2: Yeah, so
3: first week.
2: Oh, man. And it's interesting because she named the baby Gabriel. The biological parents say the kid's name is Rumi. So now there's lawsuits. Now there's this baby caught in the middle of all this. I don't know what is going to happen moving forward when it comes to surrogates, because who anticipated something like this happening? But that's your under the radar. Now, when we come back, we have the Way Up Mix for you at the top of the hour. Plus, my partner in Coffee Uplifts People, Tony Forte, is going to be joining us. I haven't really gone in depth on what we've gone through starting this business. It's our anniversary also.
3: Happy anniversary.
2: Thank you. So we'll talk about it. It's Way Up.
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6: Any word of some debris in the roadway on I-55 southbound, just past the Trace. Also, we've got road work in the right lane south on I-55 between Pearl Street and I-20. And also a stalled vehicle in the left lane northbound I-55 at Windale Road. If you see traffic problems, dial pound 250, keyword Mississippi traffic. I'm Lisa Bakke with Time Saver Traffic.
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3: 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We're at the Kroger off Highway 80 in Clinton. And listen, we're heading into the final stretch. 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
3: 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Wonderful Wednesday to you, and thank you for all of those who've donated for Stewpot Community Services, our community food drive taking place now at Kroger off Highway 80 in Clinton. 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
15: Happy Wednesday. I'm meteorologist Megan Hanna with Storm Team 12. Temperatures will continue to warm to the upper 90s to near 100 degrees for this afternoon. That's why we have multiple heat alerts into effect. Extreme heat warning mostly along and west of Interstate 55, and a heat advisory for the rest of us. Feels like temperatures could be upwards of 110 degrees plus. A few stronger gusty thunderstorms are possible this afternoon and evening. I'm meteorologist Megan Hanna with Storm Team 12, exclusive local station for Live Powerball and Mega Million Drawings.
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22: 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Now back!
23: 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We up with Angela Yee is on.

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3: This report is sponsored by IHOP.
4: Watch for an accident blocking the right lane and right turn lane on northbound Lakeland Drive at Luckney Road. There's also a disabled vehicle in the left lane, northbound I-55 before Windale Road. Also, debris in the road, I-55 south, past the Trace. If you see traffic problems, dial #250, keyword Mississippi traffic. I'm Lisa Bakke with Time Saver Traffic.
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7: 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Stewpot Community Services Food Drive. Thank you to Brown Bottling for being a great part of this. 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
9: Happy Wednesday. I'm meteorologist Megan Hanna with Storm Team 12. Temperatures will continue to warm to the upper 90s to near 100 degrees for this afternoon. That's why we have multiple heat alerts into effect. Extreme heat warning mostly along and west of Interstate 55, and a heat advisory for the rest of us. Feels like temperatures could be upwards of 110 degrees plus. A few stronger gusty thunderstorms are possible this afternoon and evening. I'm meteorologist Megan Hanna with Storm Team 12, exclusive local station for Live Powerball and Mega Million Drawings.
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3: What's up? It's Way Up with Angela Yee. I'm here with my guy, John Laster.
4: What's that, Ed?
3: Well, John, I had fun with you, as usual, today. I know you'll be back tomorrow.
4: Yes.
3: We do have our pop-up lift, Black Presents pop-up lift, with Make and Mellow tomorrow. We're going to be making candles, and I'll be drinking some wine. 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I think we have a couple of tickets left. So you have to get your tickets if you want to come. So make sure you check out coffeeuplistpeople.com. And speaking of which, thanks to my partner, Tony Forte, for joining us today. My partner in my business. And you know, Angela Yee Day, August 23rd. Don't forget, come out is completely free. We got a stacked lineup, not just of artists performing, but also people who are going to be outside, people who are, have booths, a lot of giveaways. Everything is free.
4: And it keeps stacking. You keep stacking it.
3: I know. And you know what? I still have emails of people like, listen, y'all, I just feel like there's going to be a lot of surprises, even for me. All right. Well, this is your show, so you have the last word.
5: My confession is, I am a married woman, but I have a friend on the side. We don't have sex. He just goes on me, and he's the best at it. My husband sucks at going.
6: Hi, yes, I'd like to shine a light for my daughter, Lakia Martin, who is starting her first day of law school at Thurgood Marshall School of Law in Houston, Texas.
1: Angela Yee is way up.
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2: Happy Wednesday. I'm meteorologist Megan Hanna with Storm Team 12. Temperatures will continue to warm to the upper 90s to near 100 degrees for this afternoon. That's why we have multiple heat alerts into effect. Extreme heat warning mostly along and west of Interstate 55, and a heat advisory for the rest of us. Feels like temperatures could be upwards of 110 degrees plus. A few stronger gusty thunderstorms are possible this afternoon and evening. I'm meteorologist Megan Handel with Storm Team 12, exclusive local station for Live Powerball and Mega Million Drawings. 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

105.1, Jackson's number one for hip-hop and R&B. What's up, Zaria, with you on this Wednesday afternoon, middle of the week. We almost to the weekend. Listen, I got Fetty Wap headed in your direction, okay? Also, three things that you need to know about the news today. The world is always on fire, friend. You can just take a quick peek at it, see that it's still burning, and get up out of that thing. I got you next. Let's get in the Give-y-on.

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Hey, it's Ariel. We still together, baby. I got your Black in the Day song, Outkast, Miss Jackson, inspired by Erykah Badu's mama. We'll talk more next.

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Jackson's number one for hip-hop and R&B, Real 105.1. All right, let's keep this music rolling on our Wednesday afternoon. Your shot at going to the iHeartRadio Music Festival and picking up $1,000 spending money is actually coming up in the 5 p.m. hour. When you hear that keyword, the good thing is if you got your phone near you, text it to 200-200. If you're driving, don't do that. Big Sean is next.

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105.1, Jackson's number one for hip-hop and R&B. What's up, Zaria, with you on this Wednesday morning. Tomorrow morning, The Breakfast Club is back, 6 a.m. to 10. Make sure you check them out. The Latest with Lauren. Of course, you got Donkey of the Day, The People's Mix at 9 a.m. It's a damn good time. Yo, God, he still handed you a. Right now, Kehlani folded. Thanks for listening.

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1: 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Jackson's number one for hip hop and R&B.

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0: Jackson's number one for hip-hop and R&B. 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